In the playlist, if there's the words sound modificator and the name of the player, then you know you're going to be playing something pretty interesting. So the sound modificator was Paolo Ciducci and Ludovico Einaudi playing the piano and also electric guitars on that piece. And the loop machine, it's called Fly, and Einaudi's music here on Classic. It's 20 minutes to nine, so staying in that piano world now, it would be wonderful, wouldn't it, to put these musicians together and have them listen to each other's music. What would Chopin have thought of Einaudi's music?

Chopin, his fantasy impromptu in C sharp minor from the opus, his opus posthumus. So published after he died. He didn't want it published, but people ignored him and published it anyway, ignored his wishes. And it's a, well, what do you think? Is it correct to ignore somebody's wishes? The world would be a little sadder, wouldn't it, without that extraordinary piece. That pianist there, Hisako Kawamura. It's a curious thing, isn't it, that composers can leave their wishes and they're ignored and we're always so glad to hear their music. But is this something that has happened in your life, that you've wanted something and you've actually decided against, you know, that you've been told to do something and you've decided to go against it and it's worked out well? It's something that I suppose can affect us all, really, can't it? Isn't Dvorak?

Antonin Dvorak returning to America. Dvorak's music, The American Suite, played there by the Prague Philharmonic Orchestra, conducted by Jakub Hrusa. You have asked a very wonderful question, which is, why did Chopin not want his Fantasy Impromptu published? It's a great question. I'm hunting around for an answer, and here's some hunting music.

Wow, that was a powerful performance of the Alexander Rag by Elena Katschernin and the pianist Lisa Moore. It's 4:30 to 9. So on doing a little bit of hunting around about the Fantasy Impromptu by Chopin, there are various opinions. It was a commission, so Chopin felt that he might not have owned the work, that the Baroness d'Este, who commissioned it, actually owned it. So that's one theory. Another theory is that Chopin simply didn't think it was very good. It was a fairly early work, and possibly he felt that it had too much of other composers in the work. So there's a couple of ideas. What have you found?

0: It's some traditional music mixed in with Thomas Playford. It's called An Italian Rant, played by the musicians of L'Avventura of London with the violinist and director Jack Osmo. Here on ABC Classic, and where you are as well, probably it's coming up to 9 o'clock, essentially as time moves us all forward at the same time. And in just a moment, some Aaron Copland. It's 9 o'clock.
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0: Just in case your teenager needs a little bit of a spur to get up, here's Copland.

Wow, that's a lot of applause for the Vienna Philharmonic Orchestra. They totally deserve it. Gustavo Dudamel conducting. There's Aaron Copland and the Hoedown.

from his rodeo or rodeo. Which way do you say that word? Now, it's about 9:04. Here's a little bit more of a substantial piece of music. It's a Concerto Grosso by Scarlatti. So a Concerto Grosso is similar to a concerto, which is a piece for a group and a soloist. But in a Concerto Grosso, you have two groups rather than a soloist and a group. So here we have a group called Concerto dei Cavalieri with Marcello Delisa, music by Scarlatti.

Alessandro Scarlatti, and it's his birthday today. So celebrating his birthday, there's one of his Concerto Grossi, or Concerti Grossi, that one number 6, played by Concerto de Cavalieri with Marcello De Lisa. Now it's 12 minutes past 9 and the language discussion continues. So we've been discussing got, gotten, etc. And the generally your English teacher and your mother advised you not to ever, ever use the word got. But you've also texted in Teresa in Narang, jumping on the bandwagon. You ask why we use the US construction Monday through Friday instead of Monday to Friday. Discuss. Here's Sally Greenaway.

It's important to take a moment after that piece, isn't it? Thank you, Sally Greenaway, for writing that music. It's exceptional music, isn't it? Sally Greenaway, her poem. Sally is an Australian composer based in Canberra. She writes a whole variety of music. Some of it so intimate like that, and some of it is big and bold and sort of massive and epic in its own way. This fantastic composer, Gillian Pereira, the cellist, Sally Greenaway playing the piano. And you heard Sally Greenaway here on ABC Classic. Now, it's 20 minutes past nine. Alice Keith will be with you from 10 o'clock. Now, Alice has come into the discussion about Monday to Friday or Monday through Friday. Alice, you're definitely a Monday to Friday. In fact, there's an album called Monday to Friday. But you also have some opinions. Bradley, you said, yes, it drives you crazy. It's so illogical. Monday through Friday, until when?

Two Michaels, Mikhail and Collins, the clarinetist, playing John Field, the second of his nocturnes. It's 25 minutes past nine. Now, Paddy, it's your birthday today. Paddy in Toowoomba. Paddy is a vet. Paddy, thank you for your service. And you are celebrating your 84th birthday today. And you've asked for a little bit of Elgar. So here you are. Happy birthday.

0: to celebrate an 84th birthday for Paddy Elgar, the Salut d'Amour, Kyung Hwa Chung, the violinist, with the pianist Philip Moll. Now it's 28 minutes past nine. Thank you very much for your texts about Americanisms. In just a moment, some Jean Sibelius, the violin concerto, the final movement. Janine Jensen is the soloist. But first of all, some news about the Young Performers Awards. Here's Nina.
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23 minutes to 10. Here is a shameless plug for music class for this evening at 5 o'clock after you'll have listened to Lee Sales for a couple of hours. Music class this week, it's a love it or leave it. You last week sent in your opinions of Mozart's Eine kleine Nachtmusik. So they are included in the program, and also some audio from a dear listener who is called Joan Sowers. Joan Sowers is also an author, and she sent in a copy of her latest novel, which is called Whiskey Valley, which is a murder mystery, and it includes a violinist. So thank you very much for that, Joan. And music class, love it or leave it, Eine kleine, sort of late afternoon, 5 o'clock, here on Classic. Here's something so familiar. It really is like this wonderful, comfy chair that you'll be sitting in for the next 10 and a half minutes. Borodin, Prince Igor, the Polovtsian Dances.

Janine Jansen playing Sibelius, the final movement of Sibelius's violin concerto. Himself, he played the violin and was a very, very fine violinist, in fact, but decided that he just somehow, he didn't feel that he was good enough, but I think he realised that other people played the violin with more fluidity, and so it was best for him to go down the composing line, and thank heavens he did, because otherwise you wouldn't have that concerto. Here's the Oslo Philharmonic Orchestra, Klaus Mäkelä. Now, it's

The Pelopsian dances from Prince Igor Borodin's music, played by the Sydney Symphony Orchestra, conducted by Stuart Challander. ABC Classic, it's 12 minutes to 10, and Alice Keith will be with you from 10 o'clock. Your lunchtime concert today in that big orchestral sound. The programme is with the West Australian Symphony Orchestra, playing some Felix Mendelssohn, Midsummer Night's Dream Overture, the Haydn Trumpet Concerto, the soloist Jenna Smith, and Beethoven's Symphony No. 3, the Eroica. 1 o'clock today here on Classic with Steffa.

Caroline Almonte playing music, which is just so familiar now, isn't it? That music, it's Peggy Glanville Hicks, the scherzo to her Etruscan concerto, Caroline Almonte with the Tasmanian Symphony Orchestra, and Richard Mills. Now, speaking of the Tasmanian Symphony Orchestra, I think I might have some of them. No, let's tell you what, let's go here, because it's... Well, talking about endangered instruments.

0: L'Arpeggiata playing Thomas Playford. That's again from the English Dancing Master, and that's called Mulberry Garden. Before that music, music from Henry Purcell, Raquel Andueza, the soprano, singing with L'Arpeggiata once again, and Christina Pluha. A phrase called strike the viol, so playing the viol, but also, I guess, some people might slightly misinterpret that. So, striking gently the viol. Well, this has been a lot of fun. Thank you so much. Beautiful grammar discussion. And the fun will continue with Alice, who will be with you in 30 seconds.
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10: Hello, good morning. Here's something very personal by Beethoven that's become, well, something else entirely in the public domain. You've heard it in films, on TV, ringtones, remixes, the whole lot. But for Beethoven, it's him speaking from the heart, beginning with some, well, four very famous notes played here on period instruments.